0: full sort of happy with the points?
1: Not the slightest bit interested. It's the saddest day in Formula One's recent history. This is why Formula One needs to be a sport, not...
0: Are you angry with me?
1: Yeah, I'm angry.
0: With me?
1: No, not with you, Jack. I just was going to swear on your TV station, and I thought better of it, okay?
2: You can, you can.
0: You know what? You can swear on our TV station, no worries.
1: I can? Are you sure? This is fucking crazy. The FIA needs to get a grip with itself and sort this sport out before there's no fucking sport to sort out. This today is bullshit.
0: It's a
2: don't overdo it.
3: Grand Prix Radio.

0: that it? Mm. Wake me when you're done. I guess you'll be the only one having fun.
1: Grand Prix Radio.
2: Only classics.